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Don't worry, it's easy. And there just might be KFC involved. Classroom of the Month.

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Ooh. 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

0: 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Of course, we got a lot to cover with contests and more of today's best music, of course, is on the way. That'll be Harry Styles late night talking in a moment.
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Shirah Shirah. That was Elton John and Dua Lipa with Cold Heart right here on Sun 102. Right now, this is Loud Luxury with Brando and Body.

0: 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CHSN is a proud part of Golden West. 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
1: It's Monday, September 14th. 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

0: before we warm up nicely for the end of the week. Thursday reaches 20 with some sunshine, then Friday is up to 21 with a chance of showers and a thunderstorm. 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
1: Sun 102.

Someone at two, this is Daniel Esplin back with you Monday morning, and we have some light rain coming down. It's 10 degrees with the breeze. We're expecting our high to be 13 today, and the showers can become quite heavy at times, so just be aware of that. We'll have a look at the weather on the way here in a moment. As well, Neil from Murray GM will join the show after Mariona's Trench with Desperate Measures.

We support community organizations and give back whenever we can. Being local isn't just something we say. It's who we are. Drop by and see us at 126 4th Street. Local Buzz Liquor, where convenience is second to none.

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6: A cool and unsettled Monday ahead with mainly cloudy conditions, some rain, and a high of 14. Winds could gust up to 65 kilometers an hour this afternoon. Tonight stays cloudy with a low of 8, then tomorrow brings some sunshine and a high of 16. Find your full forecast anytime at discoverestevan.com.
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1: It's Monday, September 14th. Families gathered in Estevan to honor servicemen lost in a Second World War era crash. About 60 riders hit the road in support of Ronald McDonald House, Saskatchewan. And Oxbow competitors are coming home from Las Vegas with plenty to celebrate. For Discover Estevan News, I'm Daniel Esplin. The legacy of a fatal Second World War accident was remembered yesterday.

Someone or two, this is Daniel Esplin back with you on this wet and wild Monday morning. It's 9 degrees with a breeze. 13 is what we have for our high here today. We are expecting the rain to be quite heavy at times over the next 24 hours. We'll have some more details on that coming up for you in just a moment as well. An interview with Ken Hostie, giving us all the details about the Ken Hesketh fundraiser.

Friday morning. This is Daniel Esplin back with you on Sun 102. That was Virginia to Vegas, Lights Out. We had Miles Smith start the hour off with Nice to Meet You. And right now, this is Bruno Mars and Risk It All.

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3: Today's going to be cloudy with heavy showers and a risk of a thunderstorm and a high of 13. Tonight's going to be cloudy with a few showers and a low of 7. Tomorrow's going to be mainly cloudy and a high of 14. And tomorrow night's going to be cloudy with a low of 6. For your local 5-day forecast, you can download our Discover Estevan app.
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0: Mariana's Trench and Stutter with Ken O'Neill. Got some baby news for you this afternoon. Lady Gaga and her fiancé Michael Polanski have welcomed a baby together. We don't know if it's a boy or a girl, but they've got a baby. The couple got engaged last year. Gaga has openly talked about wanting to be a mom, and that dream has finally become a reality. The new one from Miley, Bass Persuades, is next.
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8: Today's going to be cloudy with heavy showers and a risk of a thunderstorm and a high of 13. Tonight's going to be cloudy with a few showers and a low of 7. Tomorrow's going to be mainly cloudy and a high of 14. And tomorrow night's going to be cloudy with a low of 6. For your local 5-day forecast, you can download our Discover Esteban app.
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